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And the world is like an apple whirling silently in space, like a

I drank champagne with kings and queens. The politicians praised my name. But those were someone else's dreams. 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